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But you have to keep going, keep moving on. And don't

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Immer unzensiert. Auf triggerfm.com. It's up to you, what you do with your life. You have just one, so do what's right now. Somebody ask me.

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Let's do it together. 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

0: Siri Tubman, here with us today. And if you're just now joining us, she was just about to tell us her...
1: Who was?
0: Harriet Tubman.

0: Harriet Tubman, here with us today, and if you're just now joining us,
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0: Underground Railroad Queen.

wind. When the crowd say ball, selector. 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When the crowd say ball, selector. Rewind. When the crowd say ball, ball. Rewind. When the crowd say ball, selector. Rewind. When the crowd say ball, selector. 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